0: States have long required two crew members to be in the cockpit at all times.
1: Findings that the co-pilot believed to have deliberately crashed a drone.

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1: She despises the direction.

You study your braille, you listen to the hail outside. 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
0: But it seems so unhealthy here.
1: It's just a party, Janet.
0: Well, I want to go.
1: Well, we can't go anywhere till I get to a phone.
0: Well, Vanessa Butler or someone.
1: Just a moment, Janet. We don't want to interfere with their celebrations.
0: This isn't the Junior Chamber of Commerce, Brad.
1: They're probably foreigners with ways different than our own. They may do some more folk dancing.
0: Look, I'm cold. I'm wet.

0: 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There's nothing to worry about.
1: How do you do? I see you've met my faithful handyman. He's just a little broad dying because when you knocked, he thought you were the candy man.

0: grooving. Or if you want something visual that's not too abysmal, we could take in an old Steve Reeves movie.
1: I'm glad we caught you at home. Could we use your phone? We're both in a bit of a hurry.
2: Right.
1: We'll just say where we are, then go back to the car.
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Be cheerful. Part three. Summer Buddy Holly, the working folly, good golly Miss Molly, and boats. Hammersmith Pally, the Bolshoi Bally, jump back in the alley, add nanny goats. 18 wheelers camels, Dominica camels, all other mammals plus equal boats. Seeing Piccadilly, Fanny Smith and Willie, being rather silly, and porridge oats. A bit of grin and bear it, a bit of come and share it. You're welcome, we can spare it. Yellow socks, too short to be haughty, too nutty to be naughty. Going on 40, no electric shots. The juice of the carrot, the smile of the parrot, a little drop of claret, anything that works. Elvis and Scotty, days when I ain't spotty, sitting on the potty, curing smallpox. Reasons to be cheerful. Part three. Reasons to be cheerful. Part three. Reasons to be cheerful. Part three. Reasons to be cheerful. One.

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Part three. Health service classes, gigolos and brasses, round or skinny bottoms. Take your mum to Paris, lighting up the chalice, Wee Willie Harris. Bantu Stephen Biko, listening to Rico, Harpo Groucho Chico.

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0: 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We call him P.P. 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